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Okay, if the Earth is gonna move here, at least give us a warning text like a hurricane. I mean, what's next? 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

Am I the one that's envious? If you are pointing yourself in the direction of the Mid-Florida Credit Union Amphitheater for a Evanescence show tonight, I am jealous. Jealousy does suck, though, so I'm going to stay here and push buttons. I got Beasties, and I'll follow it with Mud Shovel on 98 Rock. 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

The contacts always messed me up. Like, I could never gaze into the eyes of Mr. Marilyn Manson because his eyes were scary. 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

I love the name of the tour that arrives at the bench with Smashing Pumpkins. I mean, the bench is just getting a workout this year. Shinedown a couple of weeks ago could be tops so far. Pumpkins on the 18th of October, and then the very next night, Breaking Benjamin. You know what's up.

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I'm always so damn thankful for 3 days grace. They keep getting better. And I think the record that's almost 1 year old proves it with both Matt and Adam in that band singing. But that is a reminder of why we love them. Hey, tonight, I'm willing to bet that Evanescence is on that stage right now playing this song. Makes me want to put 98 Rock on autopilot and ride my unicycle with no seat over there.

0: Whether you were at Shinedown a couple of weekends ago or not, the tribute that they paid to the late Brad Arnold was incredible. And if you have those Three Doors Down records from back in the day, break them out and go start to finish sometime.
1: Yeah. I wake up every morning with my head up in a daze. I'm not sure if I should say this, but I'll say it anyway.

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So if you want me to give you the blueprint to win pit tickets, stand by. Thank you. Shut up.

0: Yeah, there's a lot of things unstable in your life.
1: You don't have to do anything. Just get in the car.
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0: And now even the ground is acting a little unstable. 98 Rock, can we just go back to being stable? Like where horses live?

Well, friends, I'm thankful to have those two things, one on each side of your head, cranking up 98 Rock and the Klinger Show tonight. I love some damn Volbeat. You know, I mentioned earlier tonight that the bench in 2026 is getting one hell of a workout, and one of the reasons was because of this band a couple of weekends ago. Their record's been out for a couple of weeks. 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

If you're in the cabin of your automobile and there are other humans in there, you're just going to have to tell everybody to zip it for 4.5 minutes because some dork named Klinger that works for 98 Rock is banging out the new sounds of APC.

Okay, homie, all this is new music. 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

I don't ever want to say I'm never going to play favorites. I'm sure as hell playing favorites on 98 Rock tonight. That song from Pretty Reckless reminds me of old style rock and roll made from a garage. What a banger that is, called When I Wake Up.

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Are you the one that's in a car driving away from the amp after seeing that band play that song? What a wicked song. Amy's voice, her ability to just command the stage, awesome. That's the banger called Who Will Follow You. That record at this point...

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See why Florida is not always the butt of the joke. It's right here on 98 Rock.

Pursuit and fiery auto crashes. Some will die in hot pursuit while sifting through my ashes. Some will fall in love with life and drink it from a fountain that is pouring like an avalanche coming down the mountain.

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Mac on tour with STP right now. It's 98 Rock and J-Rob. We got Blind Melon, Sum 41, maybe Drowning Pool, and info about that tour coming up in minutes. Breaking Benjamin now. 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
1: Oh, nobody touch nobody, though.
0: You might want to tell her it's okay if she leaves those 8-inch stripper heels, though, because they look cool in the living room. 98 Rock, Tampa-based rock station.

It's J-Rod. Now, I don't know how the guys of Shinedown don't smell a little funny. Because when they're on tour in the Dance Kid Dance Act 2, there's a lot of flames around them. So if you've seen it, you know. And if you don't, you might want to know.

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1: You don't have to do anything. Just get in the car. Just get in the car.
2: What's your standard medication, bitch?
0: And now even the ground is acting a little unstable. 98 Rock, can we just go back to being stable? 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

0: 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I understand.
1: Thank you, Baron.
0: Thanks for coming in.
2: Did be careful.
3: Did we cover...
0: Look out for the wall.
3: Did we cover the adults broke into fist fight melee during kindergarten graduation?
0: Great. We have a video to go with this one, too.
3: Kindergarten graduation fight.
0: Oh. Yep. What are they teaching the kids these days? A new viral video shows actually multiple adults, not just one or two.
3: I'm going to guess that this was in a town of 12,000.
0: Having a fist fight at a kindergarten graduation.
3: Maybe six.
0: It was Ben Franklin School in Harrisburg, Pennsylvania.
2: Oh,
0: here's some of the that's right. Here's some of the melee, actually, of the parents going crazy. Cut three.
4: The ceremony that was supposed to celebrate little kids moving on to the next grade level turned into a brawl. Screaming and yelling is heard all throughout. In the video, you see a baby was caught in the middle of it as someone on the ground was getting pinned down.
5: There's a baby in there.
6: How dare they?
7: It's terrible. Something that would happen. I don't know why you would fight at a kindergarten graduation.
8: Because you're endangering not only my children, but the other children that are in the room as well. We need to grow up.
9: At graduation?
10: They don't sound like they fight like Lutherans.
0: No, they don't.
10: To me.
0: Not to just to you.
1: What could they be fighting about?
0: Probably where somebody was sitting, or somebody's kid didn't get along with the other kid. Your child bit my child. I'm going to hit you in the head. How about that?
1: They bit each other. That's what you think this fight about?
0: I think that's what it was. One of the kids bit the other kids. Because kindergartens will do that. They'll bite.
10: Yeah.
0: And then the, you know, the parents finally see each other. The kid's someone to bit me. I'll knock you
3: out.
0: How
3: much are these World Cup tickets? Somebody said they're 60,000.
1: Well, it depends on where.
3: Of course.
1: I've seen them dropping, but they were at, like, for Cowboy Stadium,
3: right,
1: which you have to call it. Actually, you'd think they call it Dallas Stadium for the World Cup. You can't call it AT&T Stadium.
0: Right.
1: They were $3,000 just to get in the door.
3: Just to get in the door.
1: Just to get in
3: for
1: the door.
3: The cheap seats.
1: Yes.
3: Really?
1: Now, I think they're going to probably drop to about a grand.
3: Okay.
1: For the cheap seats.
3: For the cheap games.
1: That's just me, because there's not a lot of... Are you anybody excited? I guess, well, you are, which is odd that you're interested in this, but not a lot of people are, and so I think those seats will drop down. So
3: don't disturb my
1: inquiry
3: with excitement.
1: Okay.
10: You know what's interesting about that, John? The parking is being ratcheted up,
3: right,
10: as opposed to concerts and just like a game. Yeah. Way out there.
0: What is it cost to park for a Cowboys game?
10: I've
0: not been in
10: Taylor. I saw the Eagles there a couple weeks ago, and it was, I think I paid $55.
3: If I was a guy looking for a Norwegian gal, I'd go to the Sweden games.
1: That's why. Okay, now he's...
3: Well, my wife brought this up yesterday. She wanted to go see Sweden, because we've got some free tickets from a vendor that gave them to us. Actually, two sets. And it's that night after the 27th, our show, that I've got tickets that evening. But she said, I'd rather, can you swap them with somebody and go to Sweden, since it's next to Denmark, because she's Copenhagen. She's from Denmark. And I was thinking, you know, I just think about things. And I was like, I bet there'll be a lot of guys at that one. Because I know there'll be, like, all the good Swedish chicks that are near or will travel might be there. You just got to think about these things.
1: So the 27th, that's like a...
0: Only you.
3: She doesn't like the way my mind works like that.
0: She should be over it. How long have you been married?
3: 20 years.
0: Okay.
3: Yeah.
0: This has been a long time.
3: I mean, I got her. She's had a good time. I've had a good time.
0: It's all worked out. Everybody's
3: got a bunch of kids. Got a nice house.
0: She doesn't like the way my mind works. A little late to worry about that, baby.
3: Turley, you look lost.
1: No, I'm
3: Turley's mesmerized by this theory of attending the Swedish soccer tournament.
1: I'm trying to see what game that you have tickets to. That's what I'm trying to figure out.
0: The crowd's going to be this giant pillow fight with blonde women.
3: Yeah.
0: Yes.
1: Okay, so that's a huge game, John.
3: Is it? Who is it?
1: Jordan versus Argentina.
3: Where's Jordan?
1: Messi.
3: Where's Jordan? Messi's going to be there?
1: Yes.
3: So what's that ticket worth?
0: Who is Messi?
1: That's a lot, John.
3: Really? So I got hooked up?
1: Yes.
3: All right. Thank you.
1: You cannot give that ticket up.
3: Thank you, Commerce Bank.
1: I mean, that's huge.
3: All right. Well, I'm going.
1: I shouldn't have said anything.
3: I could swap him off for the Swedish game easy.
1: Yes.
3: Wow.
1: For sure.
3: Well, who the hell's Jordan? Like Michael Jordan?
1: Now the country Jordan.
3: Where is that? Is that in South America or Africa?
1: Probably.
3: That sounds like Dubai-ish. Jordan.
10: It's Middle Eastern.
1: Yeah, Middle Eastern.
3: Middle Eastern.
1: Yeah.
10: Southeast.
3: Hairy armpits on the gals with that one.
0: It's in Western Asia.
3: That's like it's an Arab not country. A pretty part of the
1: yeah,
3: world.
1: Yeah, but Argentinians?
3: Yeah, that'll be fun.
1: Yeah.
3: All right, I'm going.
1: Yeah.
10: Honey, this is my going. Sister, most favorite hooker in Pakistan. Very nice.
3: And might. We'll be right back with the lightning round. 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Year, make, model, miles, average, rough, or clean to sell that bitch. We'll be right back here on the John Clay Wolf Show.
2: Yep, the John Clay Wolf Show ages like a fine milk.
10: Let's just check this out. Oh, God.

0: That Knicks game was a son of a bitch.
1: Oh, it was awesome.
2: Man.
1: It was amazing.
0: You know, it was interesting. I was sitting in Philly with Paulie. Watching the game. Was that Wednesday night?
2: Correct. Yeah.
0: Yeah. And that's a whole other story in itself. But I forgot about the hatred in Philly fans. So they hate the Knicks.
1: Mm-hmm.
0: Phil, you know, you would think like Dallas people like the Spurs because we're Texans. And you would think that, like, Northeasterners like their team.
1: Sure.
0: Philly's like, oh, we're going to go with the Knicks because they're neighbors.
2: Yeah.
0: It's actually opposite.
1: Yeah.
0: He made a comment that was a little shocking to me and reminded me that we were in Philadelphia. In the middle of this game, he said, and took all the Knicks out right now.
2: Dang.
1: Jeez. That's Philly for you.
3: Hey, Paulie.
0: Right.
3: Maybe you should talk to somebody.
0: I was like, Jesus, wow. Isn't that a little harsh?
1: That's a Northeastern for you.
2: Wow.
0: I'd sleep like a baby, get up and go to work in the morning and act like nothing happened. I'm like, okay.
2: Damn.
1: Man, yeah, he must have not enjoyed seeing that comeback at all.
0: But, you know, I was kind of leaning towards the Knicks because I'm caught up in the fact that they're underdogs.
1: Yeah.
0: But really, I started checking myself. Why am I not Spurs crazy? Is because I'm in Dallas, yeah. Fort Worth, for the last several decades, watching the Spurs run the table.
2: Sure.
0: For 30 years.
2: Mm-hmm. True that.
0: There are Lakers, right? There are Bulls for Texas.
3: Popovich Nation.
0: So watching them win again is like, ah.
2: If you didn't see it, it was a big deal because basically the Knicks overcame a 29-point deficit. Made history, actually, against the San Antonio Spurs. They win game four of the finals. In fact, we have the audio cut number two.
4: Brunson gets it, fires up a three. Got no good.
3: Oh, he misses.
4: It's gone! It's gone!
3: Oh, he tipped it in.
4: It's
0: F me, baby. That's what the Spurs felt like.
3: Right. Did you stand up when you saw that tip in? I'm watching by myself.
0: I knew it was going to happen.
3: And I stood up. I was like, oh, no.
1: Yeah. So. It was funny. I was texting John. I was like, at halftime, Wemby looked like a dog. And they were up by 29. And
0: right.
1: I was like, man, hey, he's found it. And then all of a sudden, there was probably about 4 minutes left. And we're texting back. I was like, this is over. There's no way. I mean, they're completely choking.
2: No.
1: Like, they just disappeared. Wemby disappeared. Everybody on that Spurs team just like, oh, I've never had a lead before.
0: Who's the badass on the Knicks with the cornrows?
2: Never had a lead.
0: He's their James Harden.
1: You're talking about Brunson. Yeah.
0: Yeah.
1: Former Maverick, by the way.
0: Right. I didn't remember that he was a former Maverick.
1: Him and Luka played together. Can you imagine? Yeah.
0: How dumb.
1: It was very dumb.
0: Dumb, diddy, dumb, diddy, diddy, dumb, dumb. Yep. Dumb girl.
1: Yeah, he's great. I like him. He's gritty. He's one of those hard workers. He's not a superstar like you would think. He's real quiet. So I'm not a big Knicks fan at all. My dad is, but I'm not a big Knicks fan at all. And I'm kind of excited to see them do this without big superstars. Because Wemby's a superstar. He's ready to go. He's a four quarter superstar. Correct. He just doesn't have that dog yet.
0: I don't know if it's the dog. I think it's just those big ass legs and trying to balance and keep from falling down. I mean, I understand how he feels.
1: Yeah.
0: And it's just tiring.
2: Exhausting. Knicks lead the series 3-1. Game five is tonight.
1: Yeah.
0: And Jeff Carr, you know, last night when I was leaving the office, our controller was in town from Iowa.
2: Uh-huh.
0: I'm like, hey, the game four is tonight, right? Or five. Yeah. And he's like, let me look it up. Yes, tonight. So I went and got a big thing of beer and called Mama and told her, hey, we're watching the game. I'm not coming out here tonight. I'm going to stay in town. And we had it all ready. And nobody checked. I took Jeff's word for it.
2: Yes.
0: So we had a little family Super Bowl party at the house. But there was no game.
2: No game.
0: So
3: you texted that you were going to stay home. I thought maybe you were watching hockey.
1: No, I assumed you were watching the soccer game.
0: Right. I said the game.
1: Yeah.
0: The game.
2: Right. Dog game.
0: And the soccer game was, you know, it was fine. What did we win, 4-1?
1: Yeah, they looked good. Yeah. I don't know. It was fine. I don't know if you watch soccer, but they looked like a different team.
0: Colin Cowherd, I was watching one of his clips early in the week, and he was talking about how good U.S. is. He said, and he was naming off the people and why, because I'm unfamiliar with soccer, but he said these guys should go far.
1: Yeah, they...

0: Disturbed on 98 Rock. Hey, good morning. It's Crash. I'm out here at the Tradewind Shopping Center, St. Pete, for the grand opening of the PGA Tour Superstore. Details on that coming up here in a little bit. It's been a great week. We'll go over the highlights, including World Cup soccer, which happens to be the focus of my favorite first laugh of the week.
1: Wake up on the wrong side of the bed. Need a laugh? Well, homie, we got you. Grab a coffee. Let's chuckle. This is First Laugh on 98 Rock.
2: A lot of people don't know this about me, but for many years I was a member of the U.S. Paralympic National Soccer Team. Woo! Where were you guys at the games? Sure could have used those 30 claps. 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Oh yeah, must be tough running with two legs, huh? I got injured in one of the games in the Paralympics, and my coach had the nerve to put me on the disabled list. Shouldn't that somehow make me better?
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Well, the weather experts are saying that El Nino is officially here. That's the warming of the Pacific Ocean that makes the whole globe go nutty. They're also forecasting that this one may exceed 1997's El Nino that triggered a bunch of damage with heat waves, floods, droughts, tornadoes, and wildflowers. So let's hope they're wrong. Otherwise, today you got scattered showers, afternoon thunder showers. Average temperature around the bay about 90 degrees. 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

Ever notice how the deadliest interstate in America is right next to the most magical place on Earth? 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

All right, at Crash Worldwide on everything as far as social media for me. I'd like an Evanescence report, if you don't mind, on that show last night. Here's Amy Lee teaming up with Poppy and Courtney LaPlante for the end of you on 98 Rock.

My Chemical Romance and 98 Rock, Tampa Bay's rock station. And I'm a little biased, but the 8 album from Shinedown, it's one of their best. All right? Yeah, arguably one of their best. They've had some great albums, but if you haven't heard this track yet, it's called Young Again, 98.

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1: 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It's Crash on 98 Rock live at the grand opening of the PGA Superstore in St. Pete. Make sure you join us out here. $30,000 in giveaways today. All right, I'll be out here till 1 o'clock. The grand opening goes on all day. And coming up, we're going to play a little practice round of three Mississippi trivia to get you ready for winning those Rob Zombie tickets all this week with Crash and AJ on 98 Rock.

we play in the studio and you play at home. And, you know, by 9:30, you got to know something about these three Mississippi trivia questions to pick up the prize. So I will play a round of three Mississippi trivia with you right now. All right, here it goes. All right, the question is, Rob Zombie, before his run as Rob Zombie and White Zombie, he was a producer for TV show. The choices are A, Captain Kangaroo, B, Pee-wee's Playhouse, C, The Price is Right, or D, ESPN. Now, you're probably going to need all three of these.

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Falling in Reverse and 98 Rock, Tampa Bay's rock station. And coming up all next week on Crash and AJ, we got the Rob Zombie and Marilyn Manson tickets we're giving away for the Crash Test. And on Thursday specifically, we play Three Mississippi Trivia, all right? And if you've never heard us play it,

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Rob Zombie and Marilyn Manson tickets all next week, 9:30 with Crash and AJ. 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

This past Monday, Star God has told us on Crash and AJ that U.S. soccer team was going to go deep into the Cup tournament. Got a good start last night against Paraguay. I'm going to tell you how to get a free reading from the Star Goddess coming up with some birthdays of note minutes away on 98 Rock.

0: I Prevail on 98 Rock. Good afternoon. It's Crash. And happy birthday if it's your birthday. You share it with some pretty cool people if today's your birthday. Of course, Rivers Cuomo. We mentioned that earlier. Lead singer of Weezer, 56 years old today. Steve-O, Jackass, Wild Boys, 52 years old today. He's a very interesting man, right? Chris Evans, Captain America, Steve Rogers, 45 years old. And this one got me. Mary-Kate and Ashley Olsen, the little girls in Full House, they're 40 years old. Wow. Just blink, the time goes by, man. Now, all right, well, Star Goddess on Monday, she can give you a free astrological reading. If you got a question about your life, include your birthday of anybody else involved in your very interesting question. She's live in the studio after 7 o'clock on Monday with Crash and AJ. But if you know your question, you can get in queue right now using the TalkBack feature of the free iHeartRadio app.
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0: and get yourself some of the action like Harley here, right?
1: 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That's amazing. 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

All right, we're going to be awarding the Superstar of the Week in a few minutes for Florida or Not Florida. All reports excellent last night for this show at the Amp. Here's Evanescence, Afterlife. It's 98.

0: on 98 Rock, Tampa Bay's rock station, home of Florida or Not Florida, each weekday morning, 8:10 a.m. And our superstar of the week, well, before I tell you where it is, his name is Cody, crashed his SUV last Sunday. Then he carjacked a woman who stopped to help him. And that's just the beginning. He drove the stolen car to a Chick-fil-A, got out of the car. He's all mangled up, wrecking his car. He gets in there to Chick-fil-A and starts ordering Chick-fil-A. He reaches over, steals a fry from a kid, and asks if anybody would order him a milkshake. Yeah, don't worry. Chick-fil-A made it good on the meal for the kid, all right? Meanwhile, Corey left for a gas station run where police caught up with him, and he got combative. He didn't have his milkshake, by the way. Never got that milkshake, but his mugshot is priceless. And he's your superstar of Florida or Not Florida. And yes, we are taking an L on that one. That was Deerfield Beach, Florida. But if you play Florida or Not Florida this week, you could be getting a W and grab yourself some Tampa Bay Rays tickets for the Royals game coming up June 22nd, Tropicana Field, 8:05, Florida or Not Florida, Monday morning with Crash and AJ.
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apparently the internet is feeling really bad for Damian Pobedilla, the FIFA World Cup player for Paraguay that had the own goal right off the rip against the U.S. yesterday. Yeah, nothing worse than scoring the goal for the other country right there. But yeah, U.S. men go on to the next round. That match is coming up on the 19th, which is Friday, taking on Australia for that one. Here's Three Doors Down on 98 Rock.

All right, the states where people have the highest income, the lowest income, what states come to mind? Wallet Hub has a survey that reveals that info. I got it for you in a few minutes. Here's Falling in Reverse, 98 Rock.

I'm going to try to chase a little white ball around the golf course. If anybody ever needs a single spot open right there, hit my socials at Crash Worldwide on everything. Maybe I'll slide in there and play with you guys, all right? Have a great weekend. Breaking Benjamin's latest right now. Here's Something Wicked of 98 Rock.

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Let's go USA. Oh my God. First game of the World Cup. First match, excuse me. We're talking soccer. In the World Cup against Paraguay last night. Defeated Paraguay 4-1. And just looking at the matches today, Qatar and Switzerland just got started. Brazil and Morocco are at 6 o'clock. And then tonight at 9, it's Haiti and Scotland. 98 Rock, Tampa Bay's rock station. My name is Tammo.

0: Rivers Cuomo, a stunning 56 years old today, celebrating his birthday by getting you pit tickets to see Weezer when they're at Benchmark International Arena in October. 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

A lot of firsts for the 2026 FIFA World Cup this year, including a spotlight on women, the most female officiants. I think we have seven this year. Speaking of badass women, pretty reckless right now on 98 Rock.

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Stephen Jenkins, front man for Third Eye Blind, like you don't know him. The gift that keeps giving. If you haven't seen the Third Eye Blind Tiny Desk concert, treat yourself. Truly. Awesome. 98 Rock, Tampa Bay's Rock Station with Poppy, Amy Lee, and Courtney LaPlante. The end of you. It's-

I going on vacation in a couple weeks? Absolutely. Can I afford it? Absolutely not. But you know what? We only get one chance to do this thing. So take the road trip. Fly to the place that you've always wanted to see. America's a big place, and we're celebrating our 250th birthday by getting you the money to explore it a little bit. So it's on us. $2,500. 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

feel like I have any skin in the game. The NBA Finals, I could care less about basketball, but I have a lot of friends in New York, so I feel like I'm rooting for the Knicks to win. Right now, they are leading the Spurs 3-1 as they head into Game 5 tonight in San Antonio. 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

Okay, if the Earth is gonna move here, at least give us a warning text like a hurricane. I mean, what's next? Frickin' dinosaurs? 98 Rock, Tampa Bay's rock station.

Okay, it's finally here. The trailer for Green Day's new movie, Nimrod, which we've had all the teasers about. It's the road trip. It's the New Year's Eve party. It looks awesome. Worth checking out whenever you get a second. 98 Rock, Tampa Bay's rock station.

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By the way, Evanescence last night with Spirit Box at the Amp. Send me the photos. Tag us in all the videos, everything you're uploading to Instagram so we can see it and share it at 98 Rocks the Bay. Who will you follow? Evanescence right now.

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1: Looking for something chill to do this weekend? 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Set new Spielberg movie, and it is supposed to top the box office. It's supposed to be really, really good. I can't watch it because it's a thriller, and I'm a wuss. 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
0: 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Like where horses live?

was saying earlier, I am for sure rooting for the Knicks just because I have so many close friends in New York that are so diehard, and my heart would break for them at this point. But tonight is game 5 in San Antonio. Tip off at 8:30 right now. The Knicks leading the series 3-1. Got to get this win. 98 Rock, Tampa Bay's Rock Station.

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It Rock. Appreciate you hanging out today and look forward to doing it again tomorrow at 3 o'clock. Enjoy your Saturday night. And as you get through it, remember you are only one tap away from letting us know what you want to hear. 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It's also good practice because you're going to have to do that same thing around 7:40 to win pit tickets to see Weezer. I'll leave you with Architects, Broken Mirror.

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0: Disturbed Rock of the Weekend, 98 Rock, Tampa Bay's rock station. What's going on? Slore all weekend long, getting hooked up with Weezer Pits tickets. Weezer show coming to Orlando October 11th. We've got the hookup for you coming up about 7:40. 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Make us number one on the preset. And be ready to answer questions about Weezer. How familiar are you with Weezer? Remember back in the day, Weezer and the Killers at the Sundome? Remember that? When was that? Sometime in the 2000s. Well, that was college for me at USF, so don't worry. We'll see you on October 11th, Kia Center in Orlando. You can be there in the pit. Your chance is coming up 7:40. Don't go anywhere. Metallica, Rise Against, and more next.
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Rocks the Bay, Rise Against to be at the Warped Tour. Big lineup in Orlando, November 14th and 15th, Camping World Stadium. You got Dropkick Murphys, you got Jimmy Eat World, Sublime. Yeah, keep it here. We will get you there. Savior now.

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98 Rocks the Bay, Breaking Benjamin, confirming they are done with their new album, just as they kick off their European swing of their tour. 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